stay together forever, forever. 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While I'm going down to Woodstock in my beat-up Jaguar, there's no regrets, oh,

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But

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The demands to do something about this outrageous man began.

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1: Oh, it's beautiful. But wait a minute, isn't this...
0: Yeah, yes it is.
1: But I thought the old lady dropped it into the ocean in the air.